is the only kind of music where you hear rhymes like thank, drank, and hank. 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

0: Following the fun here at Classic Country with the Statler Brothers, we're now 37 days away until Halloween, and as of tomorrow, it makes it 3 months until Christmas. So the question is it too early, though, to decorate for Christmas? Well, I guess it depends on how much you love the holidays. 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
18: This week's issue of the Minas Star has details about the conditional lift of the burn ban after 6 weeks. Read all of the details about what's required and what is recommended. Also, it's the Junior Livestock Edition. Check out the Beast section of the issue to see who won what. Also, the Ouachita Little Theater has a new play, Private Lives, opening this weekend. Find out what it's all about, when it's playing, and how to get tickets. Also in this issue, a new nonprofit to help those with cancer in Polk County is having a benefit dinner and live auction you might want to check out. This is also our tribute to Mina Lady Cat Volleyball. And we will also have a few photos from the 9/11 stair climb. You can find out how many participated this year. Also, we'll be taking a look at this week's Bearcat homecoming activities, and Easton Leonard will look to what to expect as Mina takes on the undefeated Waldron Bulldogs. Mina hasn't lost to Waldron in 30 years, but Waldron has been on a streak scoring nearly 60 points a game. You can read those stories and more in this week's edition of the Mina Star.
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Ricky Van Shelton on Classic Country, where every song tells a story. Tonight, Thursday Night Football kicks off week number 3 for the NFL. You got Atlanta and Green Bay. And next week, it'll be the postseason for Major League Baseball. So with that in mind, 92 years ago today, 1934, Babe Ruth played his last game with the New York Yankees. The Boston Red Sox beat Babe and the Yankees that day 5-0.

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0: Our Prairie League, that's Amy here on Classic Country. Thanks for spending some time with us on this Thursday night. Stick around. We're going to hear from Crystal Gayle, and Earl Thomas Conley is coming up.
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6: Weather forecast, partly cloudy with low in the upper 50s tonight. A mostly sunny day tomorrow, Friday, the upper 80s. Mostly cloudy Friday night, a low in the 60s. A partly sunny day Saturday, the upper 80s. Partly cloudy Saturday night, the low 60s. Partly sunny day Sunday, slight chance of rain and thunderstorms, a high around 90. That's your weather forecast.

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2: ABC News, I'm Dave Packard. At the White House, President Trump welcomed the Chinese delegation tonight, including President Xi, for a state dinner, wrapping up a day of events between the two leaders, including a trip to the Smithsonian, talks on Iran, AI, and more. Both CNN and MS Now saying they were denied by the White House access to the arrival line at that state dinner for China's President Xi, despite a judge's order earlier today that their credentials be reinstated. The war on Iran justified, says Israeli Prime Minister Benjamin Netanyahu to the UN General Assembly.
3: Devastating Iran's nuclear facilities was hard. It was very hard to do. But for me, it was one of the easiest decisions I've ever had to make as prime minister.
2: A group of delegates walked out of the assembly hall when Netanyahu took the podium at the urging of the Palestinian mission to the United Nations. This is ABC News.
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6: 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This is Trey Youngdahl reporting.
7: First, the burn ban in Polk County has been conditionally lifted following recent rainfall across the area. Outdoor burning is now permitted under certain conditions. All fires must be continuously attended by a physically able person, and a water source or equipment capable of extinguishing a grass fire must be readily available. Polk County officials are urging residents to use extreme caution while burning, noting that the recent precipitation was brief and additional rainfall is still needed. Also in the news, the Arkansas Department of Health is hosting a community flu vaccine clinic today at the Polk County Health Unit, 702 Hornbeck Avenue in Mena, from 8:30 a.m. to 5 p.m. No appointment is needed. Vaccines are provided at no charge. People should bring their insurance cards to the flu vaccine clinic. If they don't have insurance or if their insurance doesn't cover flu shots, the vaccine will still be available at no charge. Also in the news, Polk County's Dolly Parton Imagination Library will celebrate Give Like Dolly Day tomorrow at the Polk County Library. The event will run from 9:30 to 11 a.m. and is part of a worldwide effort supporting local Imagination Library programs and celebrating Dolly Parton's legacy of encouraging childhood literacy. Families can stop by to learn more about the Imagination Library and its work, providing books to children in Polk County. Preschoolers will also have an opportunity to hear from a special guest reader during the morning. They will also be accepting book donations for ages 1 through 5. The local celebration will also commemorate Parton's popular movie, 9 to 5. Taking a look at some local sports news, Mena Athletics has several events upcoming today and into the weekend. The junior and senior Lady Cat volleyball teams will be hosting Hackett today at the Union Bank Center, with play beginning at 4:30. The 7th grade and junior Bearcat teams will be traveling to Waldron today. 7th grade game begins at 5:30 p.m., followed by the junior high game at 7. This Saturday, Mena will be competing in the Hot Springs 8th grade volleyball tournament at the Hot Springs Junior Academy Arena. Admission is $7, with tickets available online. Taking a look at your Mena area weather forecast, we are looking at partly cloudy skies over Mena all day today with a high of 80 degrees and a low of 59 degrees. Tonight's lows are expected to be in the upper 50s, going into a partly cloudy Friday tomorrow with highs in the lower 80s tomorrow night, lows in the lower 60s before Saturday kicks off our weekend with cloudy skies, highs in the lower 80s. Saturday night, lows in the mid 60s. Sunday, a 65% chance of some rain with highs in the lower 80s. Sunday night, lows in the mid-60s. Monday, kicking off next week with a 50% chance of more rain with highs in the lower 80s. Monday night, lows in the mid-60s. Then Tuesday, a 60% chance of more rain with highs around 80. That's your local news and weather. This is Trey Youngdahl reporting.
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0: Classic country where the legends still take the stage with Johnny Cash going to Jackson. It was this week in the year 2003 that Johnny released a concert behind prison walls, his 54th overall album and the live album recorded in the Tennessee prison 1976. The album featured Johnny with his backing band, the Tennessee Three. So Garth Brooks announced this week his seventh city on his Blame It All on My Roots tour, and it's the city where he was born, Tulsa, Oklahoma. He'll perform at Tulsa's Box Center on Friday, October 23rd, Saturday the 24th, and a matinee show will be on the 25th.
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18: This week's issue of the MENA Star has details about the conditional lift of the burn ban after 6 weeks. Read all of the details about what's required and what is recommended. Also, it's the Junior Livestock Edition. Check out the B section of the issue to see who won what. Also, the Ouachita Little Theater has a new play, Private Lives, opening this weekend. Find out what it's all about, when it's playing, and how to get tickets. Also in this issue, a new nonprofit to help those with cancer in Polk County is having a benefit dinner and live auction you might want to check out. This is also our tribute to Mena Lady Cat Volleyball. And we will also have a few photos from the 9/11 stair climb. You can find out how many participated this year. Also, we'll be taking a look at this week's Bearcat homecoming activities, and Easton Leonard will look to what to expect as Mena takes on the undefeated Waldron Bulldogs. Mena hasn't lost to Waldron in 30 years, but Waldron has been on a streak scoring nearly 60 points a game. You can read those stories and more in this week's edition of the Mena Star.
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Now fall is in the air and country classics are on your radio with the Bellamy Brothers and Old Hippy, and we'll say hip hip hooray for a good news story tonight. It's about a border collie whose name is Tsunami, has been honored with a bronze statue in Venezuela after heroically helping rescue at least 26 people following the earthquakes that were earlier this year. Tsunami's story is even more amazing because he was once a stray puppy that was found wandering the streets before being trained at a disaster canine center. Well, now he can retire, knowing that he has helped to save dozens of lives.

Country music is powerful stuff. These songs can put your mind in a cowboy hat, sitting at the counter, having breakfast at Dorothy's Diner. Yeah, country music's got you covered. Playing the country hits of the 70s, 80s, and 90s. 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

0: Dolly Parton with Classic Country, nearly 50 years after Dolly's release of 9 to 5. Well, you'll soon be able to pour yourself a real cup of ambition. Dolly's teamed up with a community coffee to launch her own coffee brand, which is inspired by the iconic song. The lineup will include light, medium, and dark roast with a first taste available at Dolly's Tennessee and Travel Stop.
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9: Weather forecast, partly cloudy with low in the upper 50s tonight. A mostly sunny day tomorrow, Friday, the upper 80s. Mostly cloudy Friday night, a low in the 60s. A partly sunny day Saturday, the upper 80s. Partly cloudy Saturday night, the low 60s. Partly sunny day Sunday, slight chance of rain and thunderstorms, a high around 90. That's your weather forecast.

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0: Hooterville, the Mill Hall, they're all places where you made memories. 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
1: News, I'm Dave Packer. President Trump tonight honoring China's President Xi with a state dinner. The presidents met just under 2 hours earlier today. Trump calling it a great meeting, but lawmakers on Capitol Hill are urging President Trump to take a stronger stance. Republican Senator Rick Scott of Florida says he hopes Trump urges Xi to change his ways.
2: I mean, I understand that, you know, Trump has to be diplomatic, but Xi's a despicable person that is killing us with fentanyl, building a military to try to defeat us.
1: A major nor'easter closing in on the East Coast. The powerful, slow-moving storm off the coast of North Carolina expected path New York to Boston to Maine. ABC News has learned 8 sailors on board the USS Abraham Lincoln aircraft carrier and the ships with it attempted to take their own lives during a grueling 10-month deployment tied to the war with Iran. New Jersey Governor Mikey Sherrill calling on Lieutenant Governor Dale Caldwell to resign after an investigation found credible evidence of sexual harassment. This is ABC News.
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5: It's time to take a look at your local news and weather. This is Trey Youngdahl reporting. Up first, the burn ban in Polk County has been conditionally lifted following recent rainfall across the area. Outdoor burning is now permitted under certain conditions. All fires must be continuously attended by a physically able person, and a water source or equipment capable of extinguishing a grass fire must be readily available. Polk County officials are urging residents to use extreme caution while burning, noting that the recent precipitation was brief and additional rainfall is still needed. Also in the news, the Arkansas Department of Health is hosting a community flu vaccine clinic today at the Polk County Health Unit, 702 Hornbeck Avenue in Mena, from 8:30 a.m. to 5 p.m. No appointment is needed. Vaccines are provided at no charge. People should bring their insurance cards to the flu vaccine clinic. If they don't have insurance or if their insurance doesn't cover flu shots, vaccine will still be available at no charge. Also in the news, Polk County's Dolly Parton Imagination Library will celebrate Give Like Dolly Day tomorrow at the Polk County Library. The event will run from 9:30 to 11 a.m. and is part of a worldwide effort supporting local Imagination Library programs and celebrating Dolly Parton's legacy of encouraging childhood literacy. Families can stop by to learn more about the Imagination Library and its work, providing books to children in Polk County. Preschoolers will also have an opportunity to hear from a special guest reader during the morning. They will also be accepting book donations for ages 1 through 5. The local celebration will also commemorate Parton's popular movie, 9 to 5. Taking a look at some local sports news, Mena Athletics has several events upcoming today and into the weekend. The junior and senior Lady Cat volleyball teams will be hosting Hackett today at the Union Bank Center, with play beginning at 4:30. The 7th grade and junior Bearcat teams will be traveling to Waldron today. 7th grade game begins at 5:30 p.m., followed by the junior high game at 7. This Saturday, Mena will be competing in the Hot Springs 8th grade volleyball tournament at the Hot Springs Junior Academy Arena. Admission is $7, with tickets available online. Taking a look at your Mena area weather forecast, we are looking at partly cloudy skies over Mena all day today with a high of 80 degrees and a low of 59 degrees. Tonight's lows are expected to be in the upper 50s, going into a partly cloudy Friday tomorrow with highs in the lower 80s tomorrow night, lows in the lower 60s before Saturday kicks off our weekend with cloudy skies, highs in the lower 80s. Saturday night, lows in the mid 60s. Sunday, a 65% chance of some rain with highs in the lower 80s. Sunday night, lows in the mid mid-60s. Monday kicking off next week with a 50% chance of more rain with highs in the lower 80s. Monday night, lows in the mid-60s. Then Tuesday, a 60% chance of more rain with highs around 80. At your local news and weather, this is Trey Youngdahl reporting.
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0: Cozy season starts right here on Classic Country with Conway Twitty. So, seeing or hearing things that aren't there, that's the question. Do you? Well, your coffee could actually be to blame. According to a Durham University report, this study reported that people identifying as high caffeine users drinking 7 cups of coffee a day were 3 times more likely than low caffeine users, that's 1 cup a day, to hear voices or see things that aren't there. Well, after all, it is Halloween time of the year too, right? Could be that. Progressive Insurance is insurance taking care of many things. 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

Mac Davis here on Classic Country. It's Texas in the rearview mirror. As we look back today, 237 years ago, a little today history, 1789 was the year. The very first Supreme Court was established today with six justices that were nominated by George Washington. It wasn't until 1869 that Congress set the number of justices to the nine that we still have today.

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0: Jennings, and I wonder what kind of diamonds in the rough we're going to find with that new album, Diamonds from Will, and that's coming up in November. This is Classic Country.
1: Here's the deal. The government is over $38 trillion in debt, which means the IRS isn't slowing down. And the tax code is complex and unforgiving. 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
17: 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The Ouachita Trading Post, on newsstands every Wednesday near you. This week's issue of the Mena Star has details about the conditional lift of the burn ban after 6 weeks. Read all of the details about what's required and what is recommended. Also, it's the Junior Livestock Edition. Check out the Beast section of the issue to see who won what. Also, the Ouachita Little Theater has a new play, Private Lives, opening this weekend. Find out what it's all about, when it's playing, and how to get tickets. Also in this issue, a new nonprofit to help those with cancer in Polk County is having a benefit dinner and live auction you might want to check out. This is also our tribute to Mena Lady Cat Volleyball, and we will also have a few photos from the 9/11 stair climb. You can find out how many participated this year. Also, we'll be taking a look at this week's Bearcat homecoming activities, and Easton Leonard will look to what to expect as Mena takes on the undefeated Waldron Bulldogs. Mena hasn't lost to Waldron in 30 years, but Waldron has been on a streak scoring nearly 60 points a game. You can read those stories and more in this week's edition of the Mena Star.
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2: Weather forecast, partly cloudy with low in the upper 50s tonight. A mostly sunny day tomorrow, Friday, the upper 80s. Mostly cloudy Friday night, a low in the 60s. A partly sunny day Saturday, the upper 80s. Partly cloudy Saturday night, the low 60s. Partly sunny day Sunday, slight chance of rain and thunderstorms, a high around 90. That's your weather forecast.

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1: ABC News, I'm Dave Packer. A powerful nor'easter is set to slam the East Coast this weekend from the Carolinas to New England. Right now, that storm developing in the Atlantic off the Carolina coast. Frank Mazza owns a marina in Rhode Island.
2: We just recommend for people to put extra lines on depending on where they're in the marina, which way the wind is going to come.
1: Calling it a great honor, President Trump welcoming the Chinese delegation, including President Xi, for a state dinner tonight. Wrapping up a day of events between the two leaders, included a trip to the Smithsonian, talks on Iran, AI, and more. ABC News has learned that 8 sailors on board the USS Abraham Lincoln aircraft carrier and that carrier group attempted to take their own lives during a grueling 10-month deployment tied to the war in Iran. James Copenhaver, one of the 3 campaign rally attendees shot in 2024 during an assassination attempt on then-candidate Donald Trump in Butler, Pennsylvania, died, said his lawyer, who was 76. This is ABC News.
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5: It's time to take a look at your local news and weather. This is Trey Youngdahl reporting. Up first, the burn ban in Polk County has been conditionally lifted following recent rainfall across the area. Outdoor burning is now permitted under certain conditions. All fires must be continuously attended by a physically able person, and a water source or equipment capable of extinguishing a grass fire must be readily available. Polk County officials are urging residents to use extreme caution while burning, noting that the recent precipitation was brief and additional rainfall is still needed. Also in the news, the Arkansas Department of Health is hosting a community flu vaccine clinic today at the Polk County Health Unit, 702 Hornbeck Avenue in Mena, from 8:30 a.m. to 5 p.m. No appointment is needed. Vaccines are provided at no charge. People should bring their insurance cards to the flu vaccine clinic. If they don't have insurance or if their insurance doesn't cover flu shots, the vaccine will still be available at no charge. Also in the news, Polk County's Dolly Parton Imagination Library will celebrate Give Like Dolly Day tomorrow at the Polk County Library. The event will run from 9:30 to 11 a.m. and is part of a worldwide effort supporting local Imagination Library programs and celebrating Dolly Parton's legacy of encouraging childhood literacy. Families can stop by to learn more about the Imagination Library and its work, providing books to children in Polk County. Preschoolers will also have an opportunity to hear from a special guest reader during the morning. They will also be accepting book donations for ages 1 through 5. The local celebration will also commemorate Parton's popular movie, 9 to 5. Taking a look at some local sports news, Mena Athletics has several events upcoming today and into the weekend. The junior and senior Lady Cat volleyball teams will be hosting Hackett today at the Union Bank Center, with play beginning at 4:30. The 7th grade and junior Bearcat teams will be traveling to Waldron today. 7th grade game begins at 5:30 p.m., followed by the junior high game at 7. This Saturday, Mena will be competing in the Hot Springs 8th grade volleyball tournament at the Hot Springs Junior Academy Arena. Admission is $7, with tickets available online. Taking a look at your Mena area weather forecast, we are looking at partly cloudy skies over Mena all day today with a high of 80 degrees and a low of 59 degrees. Tonight's lows are expected to be in the upper 50s, going into a partly cloudy Friday tomorrow with highs in the lower 80s tomorrow night, lows in the lower 60s before Saturday kicks off our weekend with cloudy skies, highs in the lower 80s. Saturday night, lows in the mid 60s. Sunday, a 65% chance of some rain with highs in the lower 80s. Sunday night, lows in the mid-60s. Monday kicking off next week with a 50% chance of more rain with highs in the lower 80s. Monday night, lows in the mid-60s. Then Tuesday, a 60% chance of more rain with highs around 80. At your local news and weather, this is Trey Youngdahl reporting.
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0: Here's the iconic Eddie Arnold, Make the World Go Away. Sometimes we feel that way. Sometimes we just want to get away somewhere else in the world. And, you know, one in three Americans are embracing repeat traveling. You know, fall is here now, so if you're going to be planning on traveling somewhere, many Americans do prefer to return to the same vacation destination year after year. This new survey of travelers looked into the vacation habits and found that a surprising trend, though, many Americans are opting for the comfort of what's familiar over the excitement of new destinations. This is Classic Country.
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Willie Nelson, look for the new book. It's coming up in November, Classic Country, where we are starting to see more pumpkins that are being sold for Halloween. And if you buy one today, will it still be good when the ghouls come trick-or-treating? Well, absolutely. An uncut pumpkin can last you from 2 to 3 months when it's stored in a cool, dark, and dry place, such as maybe a root cellar or a garage. Carved pumpkins, however, on the other hand, they stay good for just a few days. 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

0: the amazing Rhythm Aces. 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I've got Tanya Tucker and David Allen Coe coming up with Songs You Know next on Classic Country.
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8: 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Yeah.

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When a stranger stopped beside me in an antique Cadillac. He was dressed like 1950, half drunk and hollow-eyed. He said, it's a long walk to Nashville.

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He said, this is where you get off, boy, because I'm going back to Alabama. 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The whole

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0: Hall of Famers Brooks and Dunn, and a fan favorite there with Boots, Scoot, and Boogie, Classic Country. The Two-Step In Festival is going to return next year to Georgetown, Texas in April, and Brooks and Dunn will be a part of that.
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2: Weather forecast, partly cloudy with low in the upper 50s tonight. A mostly sunny day tomorrow, Friday, the upper 80s. Mostly cloudy Friday night, a low in the 60s. A partly sunny day Saturday, the upper 80s. Partly cloudy Saturday night, the low 60s. Partly sunny day Sunday, slight chance of rain and thunderstorms, a high around 90. That's your weather forecast.

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0: It's time to take a look at your local news and weather. This is Trey Youngdahl reporting. Up first, the burn ban in Polk County has been conditionally lifted following recent rainfall across the area. Outdoor burning is now permitted under certain conditions. All fires must be continuously attended by a physically able person, and a water source or equipment capable of extinguishing a grass fire must be readily available. Polk County officials are urging residents to use extreme caution while burning, noting that the recent precipitation was brief and additional rainfall is still needed. Also in the news, the Arkansas Department of Health is hosting a community flu vaccine clinic today at the Polk County Health Unit, 702 Hornbeck Avenue in Mena, from 8:30 a.m. to 5 p.m. No appointment is needed. Vaccines are provided at no charge. People should bring their insurance cards to the flu vaccine clinic. If they don't have insurance or if their insurance doesn't cover flu shots, the vaccine will still be available at no charge. Also in the news, Polk County's Dolly Parton Imagination Library will celebrate Give Like Dolly Day tomorrow at the Polk County Library. The event will run from 9:30 to 11 a.m. and is part of a worldwide effort supporting local Imagination Library programs and celebrating Dolly Parton's legacy of encouraging childhood literacy. Families can stop by to learn more about the Imagination Library and its work, providing books to children in Polk County. Preschoolers will also have an opportunity to hear from a special guest reader during the morning. They will also be accepting book donations for ages 1 through 5. The local celebration will also commemorate Parton's popular movie, 9 to 5. Taking a look at some local sports news, Mena Athletics has several events upcoming today and into the weekend. The junior and senior Lady Cat volleyball teams will be hosting Hackett today at the Union Bank Center, with play beginning at 4:30. The 7th grade and junior Bearcat teams will be traveling to Waldron today. 7th grade game begins at 5:30 p.m., followed by the junior high game at 7. This Saturday, Mena will be competing in the Hot Springs 8th grade volleyball tournament at the Hot Springs Junior Academy Arena. Admission is $7, with tickets available online. Taking a look at your Mena area weather forecast, we are looking at partly cloudy skies over Mena all day today with a high of 80 degrees and a low of 59 degrees. Tonight's lows are expected to be in the upper 50s, going into a partly cloudy Friday tomorrow with highs in the lower 80s tomorrow night, lows in the lower 60s before Saturday kicks off our weekend with cloudy skies, highs in the lower 80s. Saturday night, lows in the mid 60s. Sunday, a 65% chance of some rain with highs in the lower 80s. Sunday night, lows in the mid-60s. Monday, kicking off next week with a 50% chance of more rain with highs in the lower 80s. Monday night, lows in the mid-60s. Then Tuesday, a 60% chance of more rain with highs around 80. At your local news and weather, this is Trey Youngdahl reporting.
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0: Daydreams About Night Things. Ronnie Millsap, Classic Country, this week in the year 2009. He recorded a song called My First Ride. It was a fundraiser to benefit firefighters and police officers. Back to stay with you as we head into Friday.
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And after all these years I find I've just been wasting my time. So I just think I'll take

0: Bobby Bear with Detroit City here on Classic Country, and we're just around the corner from Halloween with 36 more days to go. And now as we head into Friday, it marks exactly 3 months until Christmas. So with that in mind, is it too early to decorate for Christmas? Well, I guess it depends on how you feel about the holidays, but if you love long festive seasons, then decorate early. So why? Yeah, longer enjoyment, of course, of decor, more time for photos, videos, and gatherings, and ideal for content creators and early planners. If that sounds too early, though, you're probably then, I guess, should follow the tradition that people would wait until after Thanksgiving to dig out the elf on the shelf. This is Classic Country.
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The country, you got Station to Play is the artist you know and the song that you love. As fall gets started and is starting, you know what that means? Leaves. But maybe this year you might consider leaving the rake in the garage. Leaving fall leaves on your lawn can save time. It can boost the soil health and actually help nature thrive through the seasons. So take out the mower and run them over. Yeah, shredded leaves decompose quickly, feeding your grass, enriching garden beds, and acting as a natural mulch to stop weeds. Thanks so much for joining us here on Classic Country.

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From Big Fork to the Black Fork, KQOR 1021 The Mountain.

0: on Classic Country. We're heading more into your favorites. We've got Mel Tillis and Patti Loveless coming up. Keep it right here.
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Tommy Lee, and a song that really shot him to superstardom, Looking for Love, signature anthem of the 1980 urban cowboy craze. Right now, it's Garth Brooks and Somewhere Other Than.

0: Burton and Two Doors Down. Do you know that song really started out at a slower ballad before she sped up the tempo and in the studio and, well, made it a hit, right? I think almost everything Dolly touched was a hit. Coming up, let's talk about the world's most expensive food.
1: Here's the deal. 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
0: 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When I

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If you guessed Alamos caviar, you are absolutely right, because it's an exceptionally rare fish and it's considered true Alamos. It's typically between 60 and 100 years old. 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

0: Elvis Presley and Kentucky Rain. You know, it was co-written by Eddie Rabbit. On the way, we're going to hear from Johnny Cash.
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0: legendary Roy Orbison with his heart-wrenching classic, Crying. You know, he had that signature, the dark sunglasses, and then that voice. Oh, my gosh. On the way, can we talk about America's favorite dogs? Find out what breeds are the favorite, and we're going to hear from Diamond Rio.
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fact you may not know about Restless Heart, they formed in 1984 in Nashville, and they originally served as a studio band for a producer, Tim Dubois, before landing their own major label deal, which I think is incredible. So which is America's favorite dog? What breed? If you thought Golden Retrievers, they are number one, followed by German Shepherds, then Labrador Retrievers, Chihuahuas, and Siberian Husky. Those make the top five dogs that, you know, America loves.

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0: Linda Ronstadt, widely celebrated as one of the best-selling artists of all time. I mean, listen to that voice. Coming up, we're going to hear from Brenda Lee with Big Four Poster Bed.
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